0: is it that belongs to you that the devil has kept in the valley? Maybe your marriage is disorganized, but today, let your marriage be honored.
1: God bless you, everyone. My name is Pastor Prince, and I thank God for your life and another opportunity to see you again. Today, I have a word for you, and there is something that I really, really want to share with you. Okay, so come with me, if you would, with your Bibles to the book of Ezekiel, chapter 37, and verse number 1. The Bible says that the hand of the Lord was on me, and he brought me out by the Spirit of the Lord and set me in the middle of a valley. It was full of bones. He led me back and forth among them, and I saw a great many bones on the floor of the valley, bones that were very dry. He asked me, "Son of man, can these bones live?" I said, "Sovereign Lord, you alone know." Then he said to me, "Prophesy to these bones and say to them, dry bones, hear the word of the Lord. This is what the Sovereign Lord says to these bones. I will make breath enter you, and you will come to life. I will attach tendons to you and make flesh come upon you and cover you with skin. I will put breath in you, and you will come to life. Then you will know that I am the Lord." So I prophesied as I was commanded. And as I was prophesying, there was a noise, a rattling sound, and the bones came together, bones to bone. I looked, and tendons and flesh appeared on them, and skin covered them, but there was no breath in them. Then he said to me, "Prophesy to the breath. Prophesy, son of man, say to it, this is what the Sovereign Lord says. Come, breath, from the four winds, and breathe into these slain, that they may live." So I prophesied as I was commanded, and breath entered them. They came to life and stood up on their feet, a vast army. May the Lord bless the reading of his holy word. Precious one, this is Ezekiel, a young boy that was about the age of 25 and 30 years, as most Bible theologians have proposed. And at the time he saw this vision, Israel was in captivity in Babylon. Ezekiel said that the Spirit of the Lord came upon him, and the Spirit that came upon him elevated him from the realm of carnal men and set him up in the realm of the Spirit. And the Bible said that God opened his eyes, and he realized that he saw a valley that was full of dry bones. And this valley that was full of dry bones, the Spirit of the Lord took this young man round about the valley that he may carefully assess. And he saw and he looked that indeed the bones were very dry. And the Lord asked him, he said, "Son of man, can these dry bones live again?" God asked him, "Son of man." God did not call him a prophet. What God is saying is, in your capacity as a human being, do you think it is possible for these dry bones to live again? And Ezekiel humbled himself and said, "Father, I know nothing, but you are almighty." Immediately Ezekiel said, "I know nothing, but you are almighty. You are the one that knows." Then the Lord said, "Okay, since you have noticed me as the almighty, now I am giving you the power to speak. Because I am spirit and I need a man to operate in. So right now, son of man, prophesy to these dry bones. Prophesy to these dry bones. And prophesy to them that they should come back to life." And Ezekiel said, "And I prophesied as I was commanded." And when he said he prophesied, immediately he prophesied. Bible said there was a sound. When there was a sound, there was a noise and there was a shaking. And bones came to join bones. You see, some of you watching this video right now, your life

0: is dry. I don't know the area of your life that you may be experiencing dryness. Somebody watching me, you are experiencing dryness in your marriage. Maybe you are experiencing dryness in your business. Maybe you are experiencing dryness in your finances. But I am here as a covenant messenger of the El Elyon to let you know that whatever that is dry in your life is coming back to life. The bones that are dry, the bones that are dead, the bones that may seem useless, the marriage that is dying, the business that is collapsing, the education that is falling apart. Hear me, somebody. God is speaking to you today that there is hope for your future. Whatever thing that is dead can come back to life. Ezekiel prophesied to the dry bones. He spoke to the dry bones and they came back to life. But they were lacking breath. And God said, son of man, prophesy again. Speak breath, command breath to come from the four winds of the heavens. And he prophesied. And the Bible said, and breath entered into them. And these dry bones that were in the valley, that were dead, that were dry, these bones that were useless and hopeless, immediately skin started coming on them. And he realized that whilst these bones were dry in the valley, not knowing they were a vast army, it was a full army that was in the valley. What is it that belongs to you that the devil has kept in the valley? Some of us, the devil has kept our glory in the valley. Some of us, the devil has kept our marriage in the valley. Some of us, the devil has kept our finances in the valley. But in the mighty name of Jesus, I am here under the anointing like Ezekiel to prophesy to you that anything that is dead in your life, that is dry, that is in the valley, let it come back to life in the name of Jesus. Let that marriage come back to life. Let that education come back to life. Let that finances come back to life. Let that glory come back to life. In the mighty name of Jesus, I hear a sound. And the Bible said when he prophesied, bones started joining bones. That means things were disorganized. But when the word of prophecy came, according to the word of the Lord, that which was disorganized came back and were organized. Maybe your life is disorganized. I am speaking to somebody prophetically. Maybe your destiny is disorganized. Maybe your marriage is disorganized. But today, let your marriage be organized. Let your family be organized. Let your finances come back together in the name of Jesus. Listen, Jesus the same yesterday, today, and forever. The same power that resurrected the dry bones, even as you are watching this video, is available to you right now. At the sound of my voice, to anybody who will believe, there is a power of resurrection that is about to bring back that which was dead in your life. It will bring you back to life in the name of Jesus. May the Lord bless you and may the Lord keep you. I want you to know, so long as you remain a daughter and a son of the kingdom, it doesn't matter what the devil will do in your life. Victory is always in the blood of Jesus. And we are always winners, whether the devil likes it or not. Let that thing that is dead in your life come back to life in the name of Jesus. God bless you. God bless you so much. And may the Lord keep you. I will see you next week with another word. But I want you to believe, because I am not entertaining you, but I am here to impart you with a blessing for your tomorrow. May the Lord bless you. And may the Lord keep you. I will see you next time with another word from the El Elyon. Stay on top and stay blessed. Peace. Shalom. Moses, righteousness being
1: restored. God bless you so much. I am most grateful for your comments and your words of encouragement. I just want to kindly encourage everyone watching this video. If you are touched and you are moved by the work that I put out there, it's for the kingdom. What you can also do is to protect it. What do I mean? You should share it to others. Push it to others on WhatsApp. Share it on your Facebook. And just...

kindly encourage everyone watching this video, if you are touched and you are moved by the work that I put out there, it's for the kingdom. What you can also do is to project it. What do I mean? You should share it to others. Push it to others on WhatsApp, share it on your Facebook, and just expand the kingdom of God. My name is Pastor Prince Adekisi.

0: you do is to project it. What do I mean? You should share it to others. Push it to others on WhatsApp, share it on your Facebook, and just expand the kingdom of God. My name is Pastor Prince Adekisi, and my Facebook name is Prince Kisi. Prince Kisi. You can follow me on Facebook. My Facebook name is Prince Kisi. God bless you so much, and I thank you. Thank you. Keep on praying for me. More of these will be coming your way. God bless you.
1: 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Cause all my life you have been faithful. Hey, all my

0: God bless them wherever they are. And God bless every gospel minister all over the world. This time, Dead Bridge Group, my management team, and the record label, we have come out with something peculiar, inspired by the Holy Spirit, called Soakats, Soaking in Atmospheric Music. This is a song that brings you into the atmosphere of the Holy Spirit. It pushes you into the realms of the Holy Spirit. And it reveals the power of Elohim. We have come to inspire and to empower both the young and the old who have thirst to sing spiritual songs. The very new one on the table at the moment is called Wind Blow, Quillit featuring Jimmy the Psalmist. It goes like this.
1: Oh Lord, we are ready for the moon. Holy Ghost, manifest yourself in here.
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1: Quinlet is my name. I'm a gospel minister. Over the years, gospel ministers all over the world have blessed lives with their songs. They seem to glorify, magnify, uplift the name of the Lord. People like Sissy Winans. Cause all my life you have been faithful. Hey, all my life you have been so, so good. With every prayer that I am able, oh, I will sing of the goodness of God. God bless them wherever they are. And God bless every gospel minister all over the world. This time, Dead Bridge Group, my management team, and the record label, we have come out with something peculiar, inspired by the Holy Spirit, called Soakats, Soaking in Atmospheric Music. This is a song that brings you into the atmosphere of the Holy Spirit. It pushes you into the realms of the Holy Spirit. And it reveals the power of Elohim. We have come to inspire and to empower both the young and the old who have thirst to sing spiritual songs. The very new one on the table at the moment is called Wind Blow. Quinlet featuring Timmy the Psalmist. It goes like this.
2: Oh Lord, we are ready for the moon. Holy Ghost, manifest yourself in here.
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I'm going to go to the house. I'm going to go to the house. I'm going to go to the house. I'm going to go to the house. I'm going to go to the house. I'm going to go to the house. I'm going to go to the house. I'm going to go to the house. I'm going to go to the house. I'm going to go to the house. I'm going to go to the house. I'm going to go to the house. I'm going to go to the house. I'm going to go to the house. I'm going to go to the house. I'm going to go to the house. I'm going to go to the house. I'm going to go to the house. I'm going to go to the house. I'm going to go to the house. I'm going to go to the house. I'm going to go to the house. I'm going to go to the house. I'm going to go to the house. I'm going to go to the house. I'm going to go to the house. I'm going to go to the house. I'm going to go to the house. I'm going to go to the house. I'm going to go to the house. I'm going to go to the house. I'm going to go to the house. I'm going to go to the house. I'm going to go to the house. I'm going to go to the house. I'm going to go to the

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1: Quinlet is my name. I'm a gospel minister. Over the years, gospel ministers all over the world have blessed lives with their songs. They seem to glorify, magnify, uplift the name of the Lord. People like Sissy Winans. Cause all my life you have been faithful. Hey, all my life you have been so, so good. With every prayer that I am able, oh, I will sing of the goodness of God. God bless them wherever they are. And God bless every gospel minister all over the world. This time, Dabridge Group, my management team, and the record label, we have come out with something peculiar, inspired by the Holy Spirit, called Soakats, Soaking in Atmospheric Music. This is a song that brings you into the atmosphere of the Holy Spirit. It pushes you into the realms of the Holy Spirit. And it reveals the power of Elohim. We have come to inspire and to empower both the young and the old who have thirst to sing spiritual songs. The very new one on the table at the moment is called Wind Blow, Quinlet featuring Timmy the Psalmist. It goes like this.
2: Oh Lord, we are ready for the moon. Holy Ghost, manifest yourself in here.

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1: Quinlet is my name. I'm a gospel minister. Over the years, gospel ministers all over the world have blessed lives with their songs. They seem to glorify, magnify, uplift the name of the Lord. People like Sissy Winans. Cause all my life you have been faithful. Hey, all my life you have been so, so good. With every prayer that I am able, oh, I will sing of the goodness of God. God bless them wherever they are. And God bless every gospel minister all over the world. This time, Dabridge Group, my management team, and the record label, we have come out with something peculiar, inspired by the Holy Spirit, called Soakats, Soaking in Atmospheric Music. This is a song that brings you into the atmosphere of the Holy Spirit. It pushes you into the realms of the Holy Spirit. And it reveals the power of Elohim. We have come to inspire and to empower both the young and the old who have thirst to sing spiritual songs. The very new one on the table at the moment is called Wind Blow. Quinlet featuring Timmy the Psalmist. It goes like this.
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We are missing you. 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

in Sri Lanka, so we tear Accra24.com. 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Or don't want to say yes, send a new Yambo and Anna Bia Obakobiana. Who only are what drono? Now, what's Sratian? Is that any part answer here? 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

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wolf young grandam, and I was a wolf young grandam, and I was a wolf young grandam, and I was a wolf young grandam, and I was a wolf young grandam, and I was a wolf young grandam, and I was a wolf 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
2: let us. What to say?
0: We need to be pa. When you make a whole lot of children, when you make first dance of a full moon, I feel we walk on a swan. 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Ahayaka24.com. When you're missing, we'll be able to say with you. 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

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We are here. We are here. We are here. Yame about fear with Yahovia. 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

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Bro, oh, what is that? But you know, we are going to not tell them to know. Bro, Ben. 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We are going to be. We are going to tell you. 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

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I'm finding that Tom Forces are found. Every day I'm here, come for and never bum. What you are a catchy. That's all young Puma. 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

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But Christopher Brabonoa, I didn't know, but I wanted you. 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But someone was home and also a bamboo family chain. We are rather messio. 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But I'm saying, in the public echo was some pie. Anybody for so many was it? Never mind, I will have the young coupon with the audio found one day. 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

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I bought 8 o'clock. 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Another day, many misery. 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

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I already young go pong added the Akabi Arabaka. Yes, mo. I have blood, you see. 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

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And it's today for Yabaco. 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

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And if I don't want to, I don't know. Or they said, yes, yes, you want to. Nahabai and Puda. Never was swap, but one bloom. When I'm in town on 10 minutes ago. When I'm in the house, I'm out. 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

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of a little bit of a little bit of a little bit of a little bit of a little bit of a little bit of a little bit of a little bit of a little bit of a little bit of a little bit of a little bit of a 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bit of a little bit of a little bit of a little bit of a little bit of a little bit of a little bit of a little bit of a little bit of a little bit of a little bit of a little bit of a little bit of a little bit

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Onya memwe osoro from Simon. 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

0: is my name. I'm a gospel minister. Over the years, gospel ministers all over the world have blessed lives with their songs. They seem to glorify, magnify, uplift the name of the Lord. People like Sissy Winans. Cause all my life you have been faithful. Hey, all my life you have been so, so good. With every prayer that I am able, oh, I will sing of the goodness of God. God bless them wherever they are. And God bless every gospel minister all over the world. This time, Dabridge Group, my management team, and the record label, we have come out with something peculiar, inspired by the Holy Spirit, called Soakats, Soaking in Atmospheric Music. This is a song that brings you into the atmosphere of the Holy Spirit. It pushes you into the realms of the Holy Spirit. And it reveals the power of Elohim. We have come to inspire and to empower both the young and the old who have thirst to sing spiritual songs. The very new one on the table at the moment is called Wind Blow, Quillit featuring Timmy the Psalmist. It goes like this.
1: Oh Lord, we are ready for the moon. Holy Ghost, manifest yourself in here.
0: Manifest yourself, Holy Spirit.
1: Oh, keep on. Ikukwo manola. Move in your power. 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You are the fire.

0: destined to glorify, magnify, uplift the name of the Lord. People like Sissy Winans. Cause all my life you have been faithful. Hey, all my life you have been so, so good. With every prayer that I am able, oh, I will sing of the goodness of God. God bless them wherever they are. And God bless every gospel minister all over the world. This time, Dabridge Group, my management team, and the record label, we have come out with something peculiar, inspired by the Holy Spirit, called Soakats, Soaking in Atmospheric Music. This is a song that brings you into the atmosphere of the Holy Spirit. It pushes you into the realms of the Holy Spirit. And it reveals the power of Elohim. We have come to inspire and to empower both the young and the old who have thirst to sing spiritual songs. The very new one on the table at the moment is called Wind Blow, Quillit featuring Timmy the Psalmist. It goes like this.
1: Oh Lord, we are ready for the moon. Holy Ghost, manifest yourself in here.
0: Manifest yourself, Holy Spirit.

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Shut up, mother.

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Wabadi Ababa, Wabadi Ababa, Wabadi Ababa, Wabadi Ababa, Wabadi Ababa.

What is it?

actually, as you said, they were not going to.

Yeah, yeah, yeah, yeah, yeah, yeah, yeah, yeah, yeah, yeah, yeah, yeah, yeah, yeah, yeah, yeah, yeah, yeah, yeah, yeah, yeah, yeah, yeah, yeah, yeah, yeah, yeah, yeah, yeah, yeah, yeah, yeah, yeah, yeah, yeah, yeah, yeah, yeah, yeah, yeah, yeah, yeah, yeah, yeah, yeah, yeah, yeah, yeah, yeah, yeah, yeah, yeah, yeah, yeah, yeah, yeah, yeah, yeah, yeah, yeah, yeah, yeah, yeah, yeah, yeah, yeah, yeah, yeah, yeah, yeah, yeah, yeah, yeah, yeah, yeah, yeah, yeah, yeah, yeah, yeah, yeah, yeah, yeah, yeah, yeah, yeah, yeah, yeah, yeah, yeah, yeah, yeah, yeah, yeah, y

Jesus. Me nyankopo. 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

0: Quinlet is my name. I'm a gospel minister. Over the years, gospel ministers all over the world have blessed lives with their songs. They seem to glorify, magnify, uplift the name of the Lord. People like Sissy Winans. Cause all my life you have been faithful. Hey, all my life you have been so, so good. With every prayer that I am able, oh, I will sing of the goodness of God. God bless them wherever they are. And God bless every gospel minister all over the world. This time, Dabridge Group, my management team, and the record label, we have come out with something peculiar, inspired by the Holy Spirit, called Soakats, Soaking in Atmospheric Music. This is a song that brings you into the atmosphere of the Holy Spirit. It pushes you into the realms of the Holy Spirit. And it reveals the power of Elohim. We have come to inspire and to empower both the young and the old who have thirst to sing spiritual songs. The very new one on the table at the moment is called Wind Blow, Quinlet featuring Timmy the Psalmist. It goes like this.
1: Oh Lord, we are ready for the moon.

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下的

0: Queen Lit is my name. I'm a gospel minister. Over the years, gospel ministers all over the world have blessed lives with their songs. They seem to glorify, magnify, uplift the name of the Lord. People like Sissy Winans. Cause all my life you have been faithful. Hey, all my life you have been so, so good. With every prayer that I am able, oh, I will sing of the goodness of God. God bless them wherever they are. And God bless every gospel minister all over the world. This time, Dabridge Group, my management team and the record label, we have come out with something peculiar, inspired by the Holy Spirit, called Soakats, Soaking in Atmospheric Music. This is a song that brings you into the atmosphere of the Holy Spirit. It pushes you into the realms of the Holy Spirit. And it reveals the power of Elohim. We have come to inspire and to empower both the young and the old who have thirst to sing spiritual songs. The very new one on the table at the moment is called Wind Blow. Queen Lit featuring Timmy the Psalmist. It goes like this.
1: Oh Lord, we are ready for the moon. Holy Ghost, manifest yourself in here.
0: Manifest yourself,

0: Lilith is my name. I'm a gospel minister. Over the years, gospel ministers all over the world have blessed lives with their songs. They seem to glorify, magnify, uplift the name of the Lord. People like Sissy Winans. Cause all my life you have been faithful. Hey. All my life you have been so, so good. With every prayer that I am able, oh, I will sing of the goodness of God. God bless them wherever they are. And God bless every gospel minister all over the world. This time, the Bridge Group, my management team, and the record label, we have come out with something peculiar, inspired by the Holy Spirit, called Soakats, Soaking in Atmospheric Music. This is a song that brings you into the atmosphere of the Holy Spirit. It pushes you into the realms of the Holy Spirit. And it reveals the power of Elohim. We have come to inspire and to empower both the young and the old who have thirst to sing spiritual songs. The very new one on the table at the moment is called Wind Blow, Quillit featuring Jimmy the Psalmist. It goes like this.
1: Oh Lord, we are ready for the moon. Holy Ghost, manifest yourself in here.
0: Manifest yourself, God.

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0: Quinlet is my name. I'm a gospel minister. Over the years, gospel ministers all over the world have blessed lives with their songs. They seem to glorify, magnify, uplift the name of the Lord. People like Sissy Winans. Cause all my life you have been faithful. Hey, all my life you have been so, so good. With every prayer that I am able, oh, I will sing of the goodness of God. God bless them wherever they are. And God bless every gospel minister all over the world. This time, Dabridge Group, my management team, and the record label, we have come out with something peculiar, inspired by the Holy Spirit, called Soakats, Soaking in Atmospheric Music. This is a song that brings you into the atmosphere of the Holy Spirit. It pushes you into the realms of the Holy Spirit. And it reveals the power of Elohim. We have come to inspire and to empower both the young and the old who have thirst to sing spiritual songs. The very new one on the table at the moment is called Wind Blow, Quinlet featuring Jimmy the Psalmist. It goes like this.
1: Oh Lord, we are ready for the moon.

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1: Queen Lit is my name. I'm a gospel minister. Over the years, gospel ministers all over the world have blessed lives with their songs. They seem to glorify, magnify, uplift the name of the Lord. People like Sissy Winans. Cause all my life you have been faithful. Hey, all my life you have been so, so good. With every prayer that I am able, oh, I will sing of the goodness of God. God bless them wherever they are. And God bless every gospel minister all over the world. This time, Dead Bridge Group, my management team, and the record label, we have come out with something peculiar, inspired by the Holy Spirit, called Soakats, Soaking in Atmospheric Music. This is a song that brings you into the atmosphere of the Holy Spirit. It pushes you into the realms of the Holy Spirit. And it reveals the power of Elohim. We have come to inspire and to empower both the young and the old who have thirst to sing spiritual songs. The very new one on the table at the moment is called Wind Blow. Queen Lit featuring Timmy the Psalmist. It goes like this.
2: 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Holy Ghost, manifest yourself in here.
1: Manifest yourself, Holy Spirit.

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Ashatamana.

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1: 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Sister, Sister, Sister, Sister, Sister, Sister, Sister, Sister, Sister, Sister, Sister, Sister, Sister, Sister, Sister, Sister, Sister, Sister, Sister, Sister, Sister, Sister, Sister, Sister, Sister, Sister, Sister, Sister, Sister, Sister, Sister, Sister, Sister, Sister, Sister, Sister, Sister, Sister, Sister, Sister, Sister, Sister, Sister, Sister, Sister, Sister, Sister, Sister, Sister, Sister, Sister, Sister, Sister, Sister, Sister, Sister, Sister, Sister, Sister, Sister, Sister, Sister, Sister, Sister, Sister, Sister, Sister, Sister,

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0: Quillet is my name. I'm a gospel minister. Over the years, gospel ministers all over the world have blessed lives with their songs. They seem to glorify, magnify, uplift the name of the Lord. People like Sissy Winans. Cause all my life you have been faithful. Hey, all my life you have been so, so good. With every prayer that I am able, oh, I will sing of the goodness of God. God bless them wherever they are. And God bless every gospel minister all over the world. This time, Debris Group, my management team, and the record label, we have come out with something peculiar, inspired by the Holy Spirit, called Soakats, Soaking in Atmospheric Music. This is a song that brings you into the atmosphere of the Holy Spirit. It pushes you into the realms of the Holy Spirit. And it reveals the power of Elohim. We have come to inspire and to empower both the young and the old who have thirst to sing spiritual songs. The very new one on the table at the moment is called Wind Blow. Quillet featuring Timmy the Psalmist. It goes like this.
1: Oh Lord, we are ready for the moon. Holy Ghost, manifest yourself in here.
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0: You can never go home with empty handed. You can never go home. People were so afraid. I hear me, man, was so bad. And I'm not one of them afraid. Maybe I'm a better one day. We need to be more to be different. That's simple. But I'm a son. I said, yeah, yeah. I'm a British. Yay! Mama made a super song! I'm a baby! Ready, I walk over, no, no! Jinda Mubus, you're a grandma, Jatan! Yay! Never did you know? Missing the already could him now! I said, I knew you! And in 97, yeah, well! And in his 27, oh, just remember! Hey! Let me share yourselves! Hey! I'm a bunny! Brazi, I want to go quiet in the moon. Minimisan command your view of sentiment. Name the night to come in a coupon. I call for not to catch us at 4 seconds. Me some of us have. What by Yamino? Fanabra. Me some of us have. Me a question. I could do a wardrobe. Yeah, I don't go for next year. Went to me a sanity. Nazareth in the years of Christo. Baby, I'm any dust to be any home. Baby, and I would have 1 hour. Bible say, you're born a send him. You're the network of born in seven. And so can see me Munaya. Abraham, so no turner. And
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1: 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We speak the capital.
0: Ali, Laba, Samantani, SSA. All your bodies have been taken away. Bible says, "Question and Papa." A Bible says, "I say yes, I'm sorry." A Bible do one. Na a boy yet yes, yes, you tell him. Na a dano a picture. Na me picture one. A picture one man ye. See, listen. Some of you walk and go home, but listen to me. Next year. You'll be coming with your own car.
3: Yeah.
0: I am closing. Can you lift your hands? Come, let me hear your voice.

Just glorify the Lord. Just lift your hands and glorify Him. Just lift your voice and glorify Him for who He is, for what He stands for. It is not by your education. It is not by your tribe where you come from. It is by His grace. Just lift your voice wherever you are and just glorify Him. Love Him tonight. Love Him as never before. Maybe you don't have any relationship with Him, but tonight, in such an atmosphere, you cannot leave here without just connecting yourself to Him tonight. So you can decide that, Lord, I give my life to You. I give my heart to You. I give my soul to You. I give my passion to You. I give my feelings to You. I give all that I do to You tonight. Just lift your voice and talk to Him in a minute and say, Lord, I surrender my life. I surrender my will. I surrender everything. In such environment, there is no way that He can go home without giving yourself to Him. So tonight, in such time like this, in such moment, say, Lord, I surrender my life. Bijami pem at the mouth. Bijama brabom at the mouth. Bijama jinkini. Is there any burden that you are thinking about that you think that God cannot do? Is there anything that is killing you slowly in this life? Tonight is your night. Right time, right hour, right moment, right season. Don't let this hour pass you by. Tonight, after all this song's ministration,

0: Hey, all my life you have been so, so good. With every prayer that I am able, oh, I will sing of the goodness of God. God bless them wherever they are. And God bless every gospel minister all over the world. This time, Dead Bridge Group, my management team, and the record label, we have come out with something peculiar, inspired by the Holy Spirit, called Soakats, Soaking in Atmospheric Music. This is a song that brings you into the atmosphere of the Holy Spirit. It pushes you into the realms of the Holy Spirit. And it reveals the power of Elohim. We have come to inspire and to empower both the young and the old who have thirst to sing spiritual songs. The very new one on the table at the moment is called Wind Blow, Quillit featuring Timmy the Psalmist. It goes like this.
1: Oh Lord, we are ready for the moon. Holy Ghost, manifest yourself in here.
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1: We get cute, we don't get sweaty, we just get cute before God. Oh, come, let us bow down, let us kneel. Bring it down, bring it down, bring it down. Every now and then you got to bring that flesh down and humble it into the high, mighty hands of God.

fullness of the light, but he wasn't the light. Then Jesus came and said, I am the light of the world. Are you hearing me, somebody? So when God said, let there be light, that was the light. Jesus was the light that lightened darkness. And the Bible said, for the darkness could not comprehend the light. I have the satanic calendar for the year, which the body of Christ is ignorant of. And you find the different meaning of the satanic calendars and different months and dates of the year where certain demonic festivals and activities take place against Christians. And it looks like we are so ignorant of who we are dealing with. As long as demons and principalities are concerned, the war is never over. And why is we wait once a week to have an all-night prayer meeting to pray? Their prayer, they are satanic prayers all week long. Are you hearing me, somebody? And so we got to have enough knowledge and enough information. We cannot be ignorant. Somebody said to me the other day, he said, how come you deal with the enemy the way you do? I said, because I know him. I know him and he knows I know him. I have a lot of information on him because I served him many years ago. Are you hearing me, somebody? You never serve him. You've always served the Lord. Write these dates down. You'll need them. It will help you to understand how to do warfare intelligently and wisely. If the body can receive illumination, light, we don't have to scream too much. We can deal with the enemy from the perspective of authority. And the enemy knows when you have authority and when you don't have it. Are you hearing me, somebody? The other day, the sons of Sceva went out and caught a demon and said, come out in the name of Jesus, whom Paul cast out devils. And the demon said, Paul, we know. Jesus, we know. But who are you? You don't have the DNA of the blood of Jesus in you. Are you hearing me, somebody? You don't have the approval of the Father upon you. You don't have the Spirit of God that brought him again from the dead. You don't have the blood of Jesus flowing through your vein. You don't have divine authority. You don't have what it takes to command me to come out. And the Bible says the demons dealt with them. And so you can use the name of Jesus, but it's not just enough to use the name. You got to have the DNA of the blood inside of you. That's why I take communion every day. Hallelujah, somebody. February the 2nd, write it down. Go on the website, you can get it. 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Amen. So go to the website, get it. February 2nd, March 21st, April the 30th, June 22nd, July 21st, September 21st. Find out what happens on satanic calendar September 21st, October 31st, December 22nd. I repeat, February 2nd, March 21st, April the 30th, June the 22nd, July the 31st, September the 31st, October 31st, and December 22nd. And that is how come so many of our loved ones, a lot of people lose their loved ones just before the 24th and the 25th of December, because a lot of satanic activities take place. December 22nd is the darkest day. It's the darkest day of the night in this of the year in satanic calendars, and there is a sacrifice of blood that takes place, and they demand blood, and that's why there's a lot of accidents. Come with me to Ephesians 6:12. Are you with me? I can't hear you. Are you with me? The Bible says, for we wrestle not against flesh and blood, but we wrestle against principalities and powers and the rulers of darkness of this world and spiritual host of wickedness in heavenly places. In heavenly places. In heavenly places. A lot of people believe that demons are fallen angels. We don't want to go into those areas, but I strongly believe that demons are not fallen angels. Demons are the ground troop. Demons and witches are the ground troop that works for Satan to carry out satanic agendas on earth concerning humanity. And demons don't fly, they walk. But there are flying spirits that are rebellious angels,

angels flies, they don't walk, they fly. And so you got to understand, when you are dealing with principalities and you are dealing with the rankings of Satan and the kingdom of Satan, Jesus said Satan is not divided and Satan has a kingdom. And so you got to understand, as the body of Christ, the subject of demonology was introduced by Jesus Christ himself under the New Testament. Under the Old Testament, demons were not cast out, witches were stoned. They didn't have the authority and the rights. They didn't have judicial rights, and it was out of the jurisdictions of the prophets of the Old Testament to cast out devils. But it was introduced by Jesus Christ, the Son of God himself, when he came on the scene under the New Testament. He began to command and to expel unclean spirits. And unclean spirits or demons are known as disembodied spirits, which means persons without bodies. And they desire to work through human bodies. Demons cannot operate without human bodies. They need your body and they need my body. They need your emotions. They need your emotions to feel through your emotions, because demons have emotions. According to the book of the Bible states very clearly that the demons even believe and they tremble. So they have feelings. They have emotions and they want to work through your emotions. And demons have intelligence or knowledge that is not derived from human sources. Because when they met Jesus, they said to Jesus, they said, "Thou Son of the Most High, have thou come to destroy us before our time?" And the disciples, they didn't know who he was, but demons had intelligence and information and knowledge of who he was. And that is what you call familiar spirits. So because somebody can tell you something and it's true, doesn't mean that that is the Holy Ghost. You got to be able to have deep discernment to sense and to know what spirit is speaking. Somebody say, "Talk to me." Now, the Bible makes it clear that we are in a warfare, and our warfare or our battle is not with flesh and blood. And the enemy have succeeded to get the body of Christ to fight over issues that are not relevant to our eternal salvation. We fight over everything. We criticize everybody over everything. And the one thing that we must do that we are not doing is that we are not dealing with the devil. We wrestle not against flesh and blood, but against principalities. And when you talk about principalities, you are talking about super beings or superpowers or cosmic powers. These are high-ranking satanic forces, high-ranking satanic powers. The Bible talks about thrones. It talks about dominions. Then it talks about dominions and thrones, and it talks about princes or principalities. Then it talks about powers. When the Bible talks about a principality, it is referring to a prince. When it talks about dominion, it's talking about the jurisdiction of the prince or the domain of the prince. When it talks about thrones, it's talking about the seat or the government of the prince. So the prince has a jurisdiction, he has a government or a seat where he operates from. Then the word power here means exousia. He has authority by which he commands, he mentors, and he moves things, and he carries and executes the desires of Satan. And the body of Christ got to understand that we are involved in a warfare with an enemy we can't see. And I don't care how

demolishing of strongholds. So there are strongholds, ladies and gentlemen. And there are disembodied spirits. Hear me carefully. God cannot operate on this human realm without a human body. And demons cannot operate without a human body. So the battle is over your body and your soul. It's not over your spirit as a believer, because your spirit has already been redeemed by the blood of the Lamb. And your soul is being redeemed, and your body shall be redeemed when Jesus comes again. Because salvation is in three dimensions. We have instant salvation, continuous salvation, and final salvation. Now, when you got born again, your spirit was saved. Your soul is being saved by the renewing of your mind, being not conformed to this world, but be what? By the renewing of your mind. Now, the body shall be saved when Jesus comes again, when mortal shall put on immortality. That is the final

rules of engagement of the ordinance. Other than that, we walk ignorantly. I was talking to somebody yesterday and I said, when you are dealing with the devil, the Bible said, Paul said the other day, he said, for a messenger of Satan was assigned to me to harass me, to trouble me. And I said, when you are dealing with the enemy, don't attack the messenger of Satan. I said, decree a divine reversal of the assignment of the messenger to the one that sent the messenger. Is anybody hearing me? That means don't deal with the ground truth. Go for the head man. I was in Canada the other day, and I finished preaching. I went to my hotel room, and as soon as I got in there, I was taken out of my body, and I began to wrestle with this principality. And he was huge and heavy, and this guy wasn't playing. And behind this guy were demons that were following him, who he was mentoring, and he was teaching them how to wrestle. And the word wrestling here is heavy, is potent, because wrestling demands not just strength, it demands intelligence, it demands skills, it demands navigational skills, how to move and navigate and how to tackle your enemy and exert strength over your enemy. And we were in a state of wrestling for so many hours, I don't know how long, to a point where the principality said, I am tired, and the principality took off and the demons followed him. And the Lord said, when you are dealing with demons, deal with the headman and the one mentoring them. Take the headman out. When you take the headman out, you can command the demons and they'll be in obedience. Are you hearing me, somebody? Hear me. But watch this carefully. When Goliath declared war against Israel, the battle was between the God of Israel and the God of the Philippines, the Philistines. As soon as Goliath fell, all the army of the Philistines fled, because the headman had been taken care of. Are you hearing me, somebody? It's time for the body of Christ to rise up and go for the headman responsible for territories and for thrones and for dominions. Now watch this. When Jesus got to the other side of Galilee, to the land of the Gadarenes, he met a man that was embedded with 6,000 devils. The word legion means 6,000. Because the Roman soldier in those days, or legions, a legion in those days of the Roman soldiers was made out of 6,000, 3,000 horsemen and 3,000 footmen. Made a legion, 6,000 demons was in this man. Now when Jesus said to the man, what is your name? What he meant is identify yourself. That is Bible language, identify yourself. And the demon said, we are legions. So when you are dealing with the enemy, we are dealing with demons, you got to understand that demons don't walk alone. For instance, if you are dealing with the spirit of anger, you got to understand that the spirit of anger works with the spirit of violence. And the spirit of violence works with the spirit of murder. So it is anger, violence, murder. If you're dealing with the spirit of fear, you're dealing also with the spirit of torment. And you're dealing with the spirit of the assassin. Because he brings you under fear, torments you, then assassinates you, takes you out. If you're dealing with jealousy, you are dealing with suspicion, mistrust, misrepresentation, vindictiveness. So they don't walk alone. And you need to be sensitive, because sometimes you cast out the spirit and then there are other spirits in there. And you think you've dealt with it. Now, Christians cannot be possessed, but we can be demonized. We can be bewitched. Paul said, who bewitched you? So when you see people who are acting out of character, it's an indication that they have been bewitched. They are under a spell. Demons cast spells. You can be under a curse, even though you've been redeemed by the blood of the Lamb. Because there are curses that you bring upon yourself, and there are curses that are transgenerational. For instance, there are self-imposed curses. Somebody says something like this, I wish I died. It's a self-imposed curse. Somebody says something, I can't take it anymore.
So the words we speak, Proverbs 6:2, the Bible says, for thou art snared by the words of your mouth, and you are taken into captivity by the words of your mouth. The Bible says you are justified and condemned by your words. The Bible said that the power of death and life is in the tongue. So whenever you open your mouth to speak, you are under trial. Because whatever you say can be held against you. And all the enemy wants is to provoke you. See, the devil can't test you. So what he does is to frustrate you and create satanic roadblocks and hindrances and prolong the warfare, prolong the battle to delay the manifestation of the answer to your prayers and get you to a point where you get frustrated and you begin to speak things that gives him legal rights and permission to harass you. So when you are angry, be careful when you are angry what you say. When you are offended, be careful what you say. Because he can curse you, so he gets you to curse yourself by the things you say. Don't look at me with that look. Are you hearing me, somebody? So we are dealing with princes. We are dealing with powers, authorities, cosmic powers. And the enemies, we are dealing with our enemies you don't see. Now watch this here. You got to understand that demons have intelligence. Now, when Jesus cast out the demon, they were so powerful and so intelligent that as a matter of fact, they tried to drown Jesus before he got to the other side of Jordan. There was a great storm and the winds were contrary. And the disciple cried for fear. And Jesus rose up and looked at the sea and the wind and said, how dare you? How dare you intimidate and threaten my disciples and my assignment? Where were you in the beginning when I commanded the waters to gather themselves together and they obeyed my voice? Where were you when I spoke and it was so? And immediately the sea obeyed and the storm ceased and the sea was slain and the wind became still. And he cast out the demons and said, come out of him. And the demons negotiated the terms of their deliverance. They said, okay, master, we have to obey because you are the master. But this is the condition of our release. Number one, we can't operate without a human body. And if they can't operate, if they don't get a human body, then they must get the bodies of animals. So they operate through the bodies of the snake in the garden, the serpent. He came to the body of the serpent because it is illegal for spirit to operate on the earth with our bodies. They said, send us into the swines. Jesus said, get out. Get out of him and get into the swines. What other condition? They said, don't send us out of this territory. We love this region. Demons don't know your mind. They learn you and they study you. So they said, we

Pastor, you can stay. I'm going to raise up a generation of people with power, with authority, that will command you, and you have to obey them in my name. Because the disciples say, even the spirits are subject to us in your name. Hallelujah, somebody. But watch this. Everybody say, demons are territorial. That means that the demon or the spirits or territorial spirits that control specific regions don't control other regions. That means that the atmosphere in Washington is different from the atmosphere of New York City, because the territorial spirit that controls that region is different from that which controls this region. And the body of Christ must begin to pray for deeper discernment than ever before to appreciate and understand what we are dealing with. Jesus did four things that the church is not doing. Jesus taught, he preached, he cast out devils, he healed the sick. And today we are teaching all kinds of teaching. It's good. We are preaching all kinds of great teaching. It's good. But Jesus cast out devils and he healed the sick. And in order to cast out devils, we must cast out devils first. Because if you look at Mark, the 16th chapter, from the 17th verse, he said, these signs shall follow them that believe in my name. They shall cast out devils, then speak in tongues, and all the other follows. But the first is casting out devils. Jesus said the other day, if I, by the finger of God, cast out devils, then the kingdom of God is made manifest. Which means that demons have a responsibility to block the manifestation of the kingdom in the life of people. Look at Thessalonians. Goes to 1 Thessalonians, the 2nd chapter and the 18th verse. 1 Thessalonians, the 2nd chapter and the 18th verse here. Whatever region you come from, I've traveled the nations of the world, and I've seen how the enemy, and there are so many of you sitting here, you speak in tongues, you're a child of God, but you are being oppressed by demon spirits. Because demons, even though they can possess your spirit, soul, and body, they can oppress believers. They harass believers. They can exert unbelievers or afflict believers. They can torment believers. They can frustrate believers. They can bewitch you. They can cast spells on you. They can tie you up. They can block you. They can hinder you. And you got to know how they work to be able to unblock every satanic blockage. To be able to take authority and say, I break every curse and spell and bewitchment and assignment of demon spirit over my life. I decree a divine reversal, sevenfold reversal of every demonic conspiracy back to the headman. You got to know how to revoke the power of principalities and powers when it comes to your jurisdiction. Because you have to understand something. There are legal terminologies and there are rules of engagement when it comes to dealing with the enemy. Wherever God has positioned you is your jurisdiction. And you have authority to deal with the enemy within that jurisdiction. I told you the other time that when there was war and contention over the body of Moses, and this is what the body of Christ must understand, Satan wanted Moses before he was born. And there was a demonic inspired legislation that was put in place to make sure that when Moses was born, that he was killed. And the mother was so prophetic that she was willing to risk her life for the preservation of Moses, because she saw that that was a prophetic seed. And she won't let Moses go. The devil pursued Moses until he was 120 years. And even after the death of Moses, Moses was so much threat to the devil that the devil was interested in the dead body of Moses, and he wanted the body, that an angel of Elohim had to come from heaven in defense of the body of Moses. So I came to tell you, nice Christian, that the devil is interested in you. He's interested in your children. He's interested in your business, in your finances, in your peace, and in your joy. And it's time to stop being nice. And it's time to rise up and let the lion in you roar. Somebody said, yeah. The Bible said there was contention. There was a fight. And I came to tell you, there's a fight over your life. There's a conflict and a contention over your health, over your finances, over your kids, your business, your church, your future, your destiny, your effectiveness.

and where you going, and it's time for somebody to raise a counter petition and to raise counter motion to counter every demonic motion. Are you hearing me, somebody? It's time for somebody to stand up and come up violently object to every demonic and satanic claims over your

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Is anybody hearing me? Shout yes. Shout yes. Sit down. Give me 2 minutes. Give me 2 minutes. I'm carrying twins. I feel like there are twins moving inside of me right now. And I don't know if I can download all two, but I'll probably give you one. Hallelujah. Amen. But watch this. There was a contention over the body of Moses. A strong fight over his body. And the Bible said that Michael, the minister of defense for heaven, could not bring a charge against the devil. Because, you see, Michael was dealing with another prince. We got to watch this. The reason why Gabriel could not overpower the prince of Persia for 120 days was because Gabriel was not a warring angel. Gabriel was a minister of information. Gabriel had the mandate to announce what heaven had proclaimed. Whenever there was a judicial determination or a judicial verdict or decision or an executive decision of heaven, it was Gabriel who had the mandate to come to the earth to announce it concerning the birth of Jesus, concerning that of John the Baptist, concerning that of the Prince of Persia. He had the anointing and the authority to carry out what he was told. So he comes with information from the Father to man and returns. He wasn't anointed for warfare. And so for 120 days, he was resisted by the prince of the kingdom of Persia. And he needed angelic reinforcement and angelic assistance by a warring angel. Now, the Bible said that Michael, even though he defeated Satan in heaven, could not defeat him on the earth. Because heaven was within his jurisdiction and he had judicial rights to deal with Michael. Because the Father, the Son, and the Holy Ghost didn't get involved in that battle. Now watch this. On the earth realm, he couldn't take Satan up. He had to refer the warfare to a superior authority by saying, "The Lord rebuke you." Why? Because he couldn't take Satan up because he was operating outside of his jurisdiction, because the earth is given to man and only men have right to exercise authority here in the earth realm over spirits, not angels, but men. Somebody say, "Talk to me." I'm talking to you. I wish I had time to work this thing. When I'm preaching in church and people don't get it, they say, "Papa, work this thing. Work it, work it." I'm trying to work this thing. So stay with me. Are you hearing me, somebody? Hallelujah. Now watch this. He could not take Satan up on the earth. It was out of his jurisdiction. Now watch this. The Bible said, "A body has thou made or prepared for me." Who was talking here? That was God. Saying that a body has been prepared for him. It means that without that body, there was no way Jesus could manifest himself in the earth realm. Because God cannot operate in the earth without a human body. That's why we have to preach the gospel. Because the more gospel we preach and the more souls we save, we keep Satan out of business. Now watch this, watch this. I don't have time to go through all the scriptures. I'll give it to you. Matthew, the 12th chapter. When you go home, read the whole Matthew, the 12th chapter, you get every point there. Watch this. Look at me. Number one, realize that demons speak. Number two, they have a will. Number three, they make decisions. Number four, they have corresponding power to back their decisions. Number five, they have self-awareness. Number six, they compel. Number seven, they influence. Number eight, they exert. Nine, they afflict. Ten, they hinder. The demon, the Bible says in Matthew, the 12th chapter and the 44th verse, the Bible says, when an evil spirit leaves a man, it goes walking in dry places.
And after a while, it says, who says? Who says? It says, I will. So demons have a will. They speak, they have a will. He said, I will return to where? My house, from whence I came. Now, when they say my house, he's referring to you. Look at somebody and say, you. Hello? Now watch this. He said, I will return. And that is demonic revenge or demonic comeback or satanic retaliations. He said, I will return to my house. They call your body a custom made for them. Your body is custom made. They feel more comfortable in you than any other body. They came out of you. Now watch this. When they come and there is no access, they target your children. If they can't get you, the indirect way to hurt you is to attack your kids with the same thing they got you from, because it's in the blood. Like mother, like father. Like mother, like mother, like daughter. Like father, like son. Abraham said, she's my sister. And then Isaac was dead, the same circumstances. Father was dead, said the same thing, she's my sister. And you watch it, it's transgenerational. So if he don't get you, he will attack your kids. And that's why you have to cover your children. Because the battle is no more over you only, but the enemy wants your kids. So somebody got to fight for your children. You got to put up a fight for your grandchildren. You got to put up a fight for the next generation. You got to tell the devil, not this, not this one. Somebody say, not this one. Somebody say, not this time around. Not this time around. Are you hearing me, somebody? In the name of Jesus. So the demons goes and they love dry places. And that's why I don't like hanging with dry Christians. Dry Christians, dry churches, dry preachers. Talk, teach, no oil. It's not the preaching that breaks the yoke. It's the oil. It's the anointing. And the anointing don't come by preaching. It comes by spending time in the presence. When I walk in here, when I walk in here, I came with my own anointing. Are you hearing me, somebody? I came with the oil. If I didn't feel it, I won't preach. I will let somebody else preach. But before I come on the stage, I got to get this thing upon me.

0: 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Are you hearing me, somebody? I came with the oil. If I didn't feel it, I won't preach. I will let somebody else preach. But before I come on the stage, I got to get this thing upon me. Because when this thing is on me, I roar as a lion. I can handle anything. I can take anything. I can stand anything. I can fight anything. Somebody shout yes.
1: Queen Lit is my name. I'm a gospel minister. Over the years, gospel ministers all over the world have blessed lives with their songs. They seem to glorify, magnify, uplift the name of the Lord. People like Sissy Winans. Cause all my life you have been faithful. Hey, all my life you have been so, so good. With every prayer that I am able, oh, I will sing of the goodness of God. God bless them wherever they are. And God bless every gospel minister all over the world. This time, Dead Bridge Group, my management team, and the record label, we have come out with something peculiar, inspired by the Holy Spirit, called Soakats, Soaking in Atmospheric Music. This is a song that brings you into the atmosphere of the Holy Spirit. It pushes you into the realms of the Holy Spirit. And it reveals the power of Elohim. We have come to inspire and to empower both the young and the old who have thirst to sing spiritual songs. The very new one on the table at the moment is called Wind Blow. Queen Lit featuring Jimmy the Psalmist. It goes like this.
2: 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Holy Ghost, manifest yourself in here.

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1: Quinlet is my name. I'm a gospel minister. Over the years, gospel ministers all over the world have blessed lives with their songs. They seem to glorify, magnify, uplift the name of the Lord. People like Sissy Winans. Cause all my life you have been faithful. Hey, all my life you have been so, so good. With every prayer that I am able, oh, I will sing of the goodness of God. God bless them wherever they are. And God bless every gospel minister all over the world. This time, Dead Bridge Group, my management team, and the record label, we have come out with something peculiar, inspired by the Holy Spirit, called Soakats, Soaking in Atmospheric Music. This is a song that brings you into the atmosphere of the Holy Spirit. It pushes you into the realms of the Holy Spirit. And it reveals the power of Elohim. We have come to inspire and to empower both the young and the old who have thirst to sing spiritual songs. The very new one on the table at the moment is called Wind Blow, Quinlet featuring Timmy the Psalmist. It goes like this.
2: 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Holy Ghost, manifest yourself in here.
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1: Or like Sisi Winers. Cause all my life you have been faithful. Hey, all my life you have been so, so good. With every prayer that I am able, oh, I will sing of the goodness of God. God bless them wherever they are. And God bless every gospel minister all over the world. This time, Dabridge Group, my management team, and the record label, we have come out with something peculiar. Inspired by the Holy Spirit, called Soakats. Soaking in atmospheric music. This is a song that brings you into the atmosphere of the Holy Spirit. It pushes you into the realms of the Holy Spirit. And it reveals the power of Elohim. We have come to inspire and to empower both the young and the old who have thirst to sing spiritual songs. The very new one on the table at the moment is called Wind Blow. Quillit featuring Jimmy the Psalmist. It goes like this.
2: Oh Lord, we are ready for the moon. Holy Ghost, manifest yourself in here.
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0: Yes. Gospel ministers all over the world have blessed lives with their songs. They seem to glorify, magnify, uplift the name of the Lord. People like Sissy Winans. Cause all my life you have been faithful. Hey. All my life you have been so, so good. With every prayer that I am able, oh, I will sing of the goodness of God. God bless them wherever they are. And God bless every gospel minister all over the world. This time, Debris Group, my management team, and the record label, we have come out with something peculiar, inspired by the Holy Spirit, called Soakats, Soaking in Atmospheric Music. This is a song that brings you into the atmosphere of the Holy Spirit. It pushes you into the realms of the Holy Spirit. And it reveals the power of Elohim. We have come to inspire and to empower both the young and the old who have thirst to sing spiritual songs. The very new one on the table at the moment is called Wind Blow, Quillit featuring Jimmy the Psalmist. It goes like this.
1: Oh Lord, we are ready for the moon. Holy Ghost, manifest yourself in here.
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0: Quinlet is my name. I'm a gospel minister. Over the years, gospel ministers all over the world have blessed lives with their songs. They seem to glorify, magnify, uplift the name of the Lord. People like Sissy Winans. Cause all my life you have been faithful. Hey, all my life you have been so, so good. With every prayer that I am able, oh, I will sing of the goodness of God. God bless them wherever they are. And God bless every gospel minister all over the world. This time, Dead Bridge Group, my management team, and the record label, we have come out with something peculiar, inspired by the Holy Spirit, called Soakats, Soaking in Atmospheric Music. This is a song that brings you into the atmosphere of the Holy Spirit. It pushes you into the realms of the Holy Spirit. And it reveals the power of Elohim. We have come to inspire and to empower both the young and the old who have thirst to sing spiritual songs. The very new one on the table at the moment is called Wind Blow, Quinlet featuring Jimmy the Psalmist. It goes like this.
1: Oh Lord, we are ready for the moon. Holy Ghost, manifest yourself in here.
0: Manifest yourself, Holy Spirit.
1: Oh, keep on. Ikuko manona. Move in your power. 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
1: Queen Lit is my name. I'm a gospel minister. Over the years, gospel ministers all over the world have blessed lives with their songs. They seem to glorify, magnify, uplift the name of the Lord. People like Sissy Winans. Cause all my life you have been faithful. Hey, all my life you have been so, so good. With every prayer that I am able, oh, I will sing of the goodness of God. God bless them wherever they are. And God bless every gospel minister all over the world. This time, Dabridge Group, my management team, and the record label, we have come out with something peculiar, inspired by the Holy Spirit, called Soakats, Soaking in Atmospheric Music. This is a song that brings you into the atmosphere of the Holy Spirit. It pushes you into the realms of the Holy Spirit. And it reveals the power of Elohim. We have come to inspire and to empower both the young and the old who have thirst to sing spiritual songs. The very new one on the table at the moment is called Wind Blow. Queen Lit featuring Jimmy the Psalmist. It goes like this.
2: 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Holy Ghost, manifest yourself in here.
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1: Quinlet is my name. I'm a gospel minister. Over the years, gospel ministers all over the world have blessed lives with their songs. They seem to glorify, magnify, uplift the name of the Lord. People like Sissy Winans. Cause all my life you have been faithful. Hey, all my life you have been so, so good. With every prayer that I am able, oh, I will sing of the goodness of God. God bless them wherever they are. And God bless every gospel minister all over the world. This time, Dabridge Group, my management team, and the record label, we have come out with something peculiar, inspired by the Holy Spirit, called Soakats, Soaking in Atmospheric Music. This is a song that brings you into the atmosphere of the Holy Spirit. It pushes you into the realms of the Holy Spirit. And it reveals the power of Elohim. We have come to inspire and to empower both the young and the old who have thirst to sing spiritual songs. The very new one on the table at the moment is called Wind Blow, Quinlet featuring Timmy the Psalmist. It goes like this.
2: Oh Lord, we are ready for the moon. Holy Ghost, manifest yourself in here.
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1: Queen Lit is my name. I'm a gospel minister. Over the years, gospel ministers all over the world have blessed lives with their songs. They seem to glorify, magnify, uplift the name of the Lord. People like Sissy Winans. Cause all my life you have been faithful. Hey, all my life you have been so, so good. With every prayer that I am able, oh, I will sing of the goodness of God. God bless them wherever they are. And God bless every gospel minister all over the world. This time, Dabridge Group, my management team, and the record label, we have come out with something peculiar, inspired by the Holy Spirit, called Soakats, Soaking in Atmospheric Music. This is a song that brings you into the atmosphere of the Holy Spirit. It pushes you into the realms of the Holy Spirit. And it reveals the power of Elohim. We have come to inspire and to empower both the young and the old who have thirst to sing spiritual songs. The very new one on the table at the moment is called Wind Blow, Queen Lit featuring Timmy the Psalmist. It goes like this.
2: Oh Lord, we are ready for the moon. Holy Ghost, manifest yourself in here.
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He came and he gave his life. The Bible says he was humble even on the cross. Oh, brand was the info a senior's womb. Such a humble and a noble king.

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He walketh on gold. He seated on gold. He does everything around gold and within gold. We human beings, when we have a portion of gold, we don't want to let that portion of gold go because we value it. This man's life is priceless, is precious than gold. But yet he said, oh, that miracle baby shame. I have to give myself, I have to give my life as a ransom. The Bible says he gave his life as a ransom. Wherever you are, I want you to lift up your mouth and begin to worship the Lord. Just begin to worship the Lord. Just tell the Lord I'm grateful. Just tell the Lord, oh, the Lord, you are good. For his mercy endureth, ever faithful, ever sure. Just open your mouth and worship him. Open free now, come on, my son. He gave a life which is priceless. Gave a soul which cannot be compared. Everything that he gave, the Bible says, oh, was blessed.

0: Jesus.
1: I love to sing about this man. Because that's blood we're talking about. It's very priceless. It's very awesome. There is power in this blood, and that power in the blood sets free. I quite remember I went to Accra on the Easter Monday. When I went, the pastor whom I was going to work for, one funny thing is, the man of God saw me and then he looked down on me. I told myself that God, if it is you, show your glory. I came and I didn't eat because I didn't go by myself. I went there because Christ sent me. I fasted for half a day. And when I went back there in the evening for the program, the man of God came again. He just looked at me and then he went and sat down. I was still saying, Lord, have your way. But glory be unto the Lord that when I handled the microphone, he didn't sit till the end of the program. He couldn't contain the power of God that he had to go back into his room and then bring back. Onyame wote.

about the man David that the Lord never wanted to leave him to go. That is the attitude of worship and the attitude of David, realizing his mistakes and telling the Lord that, Lord, I am sorry. David was a friend. He was all to the Lord. That even when David had gone to fend for the sheep, the Bible says he would still be worshiping the Lord.

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2: Quinlet is my name. I'm a gospel minister. Over the years, gospel ministers all over the world have blessed lives with their songs. They seem to glorify, magnify, uplift the name of the Lord. People like Sissy Winans. Cause all my life you have been faithful. Hey, all my life you have been so, so good. With every prayer that I am able, oh, I will sing of the goodness of God. God bless them wherever they are. And God bless every gospel minister all over the world. This time, Dabridge Group, my management team, and the record label, we have come out with something peculiar, inspired by the Holy Spirit, called Soakats, Soaking in Atmospheric Music. This is a song that brings you into the atmosphere of the Holy Spirit. It pushes you into the realms of the Holy Spirit. And it reveals the power of Elohim. We have come to inspire and to empower both the young and the old who have thirst to sing spiritual songs. The very new one on the table at the moment is called Wind Blow, Quinlet featuring Timmy the Psalmist. It goes like this.
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1: Quinlet is my name. I'm a gospel minister. Over the years, gospel ministers all over the world have blessed lives with their songs. They seem to glorify, magnify, uplift the name of the Lord. People like Sissy Winans. Cause all my life you have been faithful. Hey, all my life you have been so, so good. With every prayer that I am able, oh, I will sing of the goodness of God. God bless them wherever they are. And God bless every gospel minister all over the world. This time, Dead Bridge Group, my management team, and the record label, we have come out with something peculiar, inspired by the Holy Spirit, called Soakats, Soaking in Atmospheric Music. This is a song that brings you into the atmosphere of the Holy Spirit. It pushes you into the realms of the Holy Spirit. And it reveals the power of Elohim. We have come to inspire and to empower both the young and the old who have thirst to sing spiritual songs. The very new one on the table at the moment is called Wind Blow, Quinlet featuring Jimmy the Psalmist. It goes like this.
2: Oh Lord, we are ready for the moon.

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0: They seem to glorify, magnify, uplift the name of the Lord. People like Sissy Winans. Cause all my life you have been faithful. Hey, all my life you have been so, so good. With every prayer that I am able, oh, I will sing of the goodness of God. God bless them wherever they are. And God bless every gospel minister all over the world. This time, Dead Bridge Group, my management team, and the record label, we have come out with something peculiar, inspired by the Holy Spirit, called Soakats, Soaking in Atmospheric Music. This is a song that brings you into the atmosphere of the Holy Spirit. It pushes you into the realms of the Holy Spirit. And it reveals the power of Elohim. We have come to inspire and to empower both the young and the old who have thirst to sing spiritual songs. The very new one on the table at the moment is called Wind Blow, Quillit featuring Jimmy the Psalmist. It goes like this.
1: Oh Lord, we are ready for the moon. Holy Ghost, manifest yourself in here.

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Hashatamada.

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1: Quillit is my name. I'm a gospel minister. Over the years, gospel ministers all over the world have blessed lives with their songs. They seem to glorify, magnify, uplift the name of the Lord. People like Sissy Winans. Cause all my life you have been faithful. Hey, all my life you have been so, so good. With every prayer that I am able, oh, I will sing of the goodness of God. God bless them wherever they are. And God bless every gospel minister all over the world. This time, Dabridge Group, my management team, and the record label, we have come out with something peculiar, inspired by the Holy Spirit, called Soakers, Soaking in Atmospheric Music. This is a song that brings you into the atmosphere of the Holy Spirit. It pushes you into the realms of the Holy Spirit. And it reveals the power of Elohim. We have come to inspire and to empower both the young and the old who have thirst to sing spiritual songs. The very new one on the table at the moment is called Wind Blow. Quillit featuring Timmy the Psalmist. It goes like this.
2: 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Holy Ghost, manifest yourself in here.
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I know that you are saying it. 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His son said, let him stay. That's right. So I put him away, I'm a kind of Washington. 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

0: Quinlet is my name. I'm a gospel minister. Over the years, gospel ministers all over the world have blessed lives with their songs. They seem to glorify, magnify, uplift the name of the Lord. People like Sissy Winans. 'Cause all my life you have been faithful. Hey, all my life you have been so, so good. With every prayer that I am able, oh, I will sing of the goodness of God. God bless them wherever they are. And God bless every gospel minister all over the world. This time, Dabridge Group, my management team, and the record label, we have come out with something peculiar, inspired by the Holy Spirit, called Soakats, Soaking in Atmospheric Music. This is a song that brings you into the atmosphere of the Holy Spirit. It pushes you into the realms of the Holy Spirit. And it reveals the power of Elohim. We have come to inspire and to empower both the young and the old who have thirst to sing spiritual songs. The very new one on the table at the moment is called Wind Blow. Quinlet featuring Timmy the Psalmist. It goes like this.
1: Oh Lord, we are ready for the moon. Holy Ghost, manifest yourself in here.
0: Manifest yourself, Holy Ghost.

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0: Faith is my name. I'm a gospel minister. Over the years, gospel ministers all over the world have blessed lives with their songs. They seem to glorify, magnify, uplift the name of the Lord. People like Sissy Winans. Cause all my life you have been faithful. Hey, all my life you have been so, so good. With every prayer that I am able, oh, I will sing of the goodness of God. God bless them wherever they are. And God bless every gospel minister all over the world. This time, Dabridge Group, my management team, and the record label, we have come out with something peculiar, inspired by the Holy Spirit, called Soakats, Soaking in Atmospheric Music. This is a song that brings you into the atmosphere of the Holy Spirit. It pushes you into the realms of the Holy Spirit. And it reveals the power of Elohim. We have come to inspire and to empower both the young and the old who have thirst to sing spiritual songs. The very new one on the table at the moment is called Wind Blow, Quillit featuring Timmy the Psalmist. It goes like this.
1: Oh Lord, we are ready for the moon.

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1: Quinlet is my name. I'm a gospel minister. Over the years, gospel ministers all over the world have blessed lives with their songs. They seem to glorify, magnify, uplift the name of the Lord. People like Sissy Winans. Cause all my life you have been faithful. Hey, all my life you have been so, so good. With every prayer that I am able, oh, I will sing of the goodness of God. God bless them wherever they are. And God bless every gospel minister all over the world. This time, Dabridge Group, my management team, and the record label, we have come out with something peculiar, inspired by the Holy Spirit, called Soakats, Soaking in Atmospheric Music. This is a song that brings you into the atmosphere of the Holy Spirit. It pushes you into the realms of the Holy Spirit. And it reveals the power of Elohim. We have come to inspire and to empower both the young and the old who have thirst to sing spiritual songs. The very new one on the table at the moment is called Wind Blow, Quinlet featuring Timmy the Psalmist. It goes like this.
2: Oh Lord, we are ready for the moon. Holy Ghost, manifest yourself in here.
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0: Lilith is my name. I'm a gospel minister. Over the years, gospel ministers all over the world have blessed lives with their songs. They seem to glorify, magnify, uplift the name of the Lord. People like Sissy Winans. Cause all my life you have been faithful. Hey, all my life you have been so, so good. With every prayer that I am able, oh, I will sing of the goodness of God. God bless them wherever they are. And God bless every gospel minister all over the world. This time, Dead Bridge Group, my management team, and the record label, we have come out with something peculiar, inspired by the Holy Spirit, called Soakats, Soaking in Atmospheric Music. This is a song that brings you into the atmosphere of the Holy Spirit. It pushes you into the realms of the Holy Spirit. And it reveals the power of Elohim. We have come to inspire and to empower both the young and the old who have thirst to sing spiritual songs. The very new one on the table at the moment is called Wind Blow, Quillit featuring Jimmy the Psalmist. It goes like this.
1: Oh Lord, we are ready for the moon. Holy Ghost, manifest yourself in here.
0: Manifest yourself.

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Hashatamada.

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Join us in a worship moment.

You are welcome to OFM TV. Join us in a worship moment. I want to soak yourself in the presence of the Holy Ghost. We are living in a generation of the Holy Spirit, a generation that we cannot walk, we cannot do, we cannot sleep, we cannot do anything without the Spirit of the Lord. It is by the Holy Ghost that we can abide, we can be fruitful, we can live to celebrate the presence of Elohim. I want you to lift up your hands as you worship the Lord, wherever you are located, whether you are in your room, you are in a workplace, as you listen to OFM TV radio, I want you to abide in the power of the Holy Ghost, that the Spirit of God brew upon your life, that you walk in His abundance. May His peace and His glory be with you. May His Shekinah presence abide with you. God bless you as you join us in OFM TV radio. Join us. Amen.

fire of God is hitting some people right here. 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

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If the doctor tells you to bring £2,000 for an operation, you'll be quick to lend from your bank. If God told somebody, tell her to bring £2,000 for her, you say, lie, lie. 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

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And all I did was I gave it to her and she's been

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And it was during worship when God said, give her your face towel. And all I did was I gave it to her and she's been set free. Cancer has been cleared. Is Auntie Doris here? 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
1: Quinlet is my name. I'm a gospel minister. Over the years, gospel ministers all over the world have blessed lives with their songs. They seem to glorify, magnify, uplift the name of the Lord. People like Sissy Winans. Cause all my life you have been faithful. Hey, all my life you have been so, so good. With every prayer that I am able, oh, I will sing of the goodness of God. God bless them wherever they are. And God bless every gospel minister all over the world. This time, Dabridge Group, my management team, and the record label, we have come out with something peculiar, inspired by the Holy Spirit, called Soakats, Soaking in Atmospheric Music. This is a song that brings you into the atmosphere of the Holy Spirit. It pushes you into the realms of the Holy Spirit. And it reveals the power of Elohim. We have come to inspire and to empower both the young and the old who have thirst to sing spiritual songs. The very new one on the table at the moment is called Wind Blow, Quinlet featuring Timmy the Psalmist. It goes like this.
2: Oh Lord, we are ready for the moon. Holy Ghost, manifest yourself in here.
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0: lives with their songs. They sing to glorify, magnify, uplift the name of the Lord. People like Sissy Winans. Cause all my life you have been faithful. Hey, all my life you have been so, so good. With every prayer that I am able, oh, I will sing of the goodness of God. God bless them wherever they are. And God bless every gospel minister all over the world. This time, Dabridge Group, my management team, and the record label, we have come out with something peculiar, inspired by the Holy Spirit, called Soakats, Soaking in Atmospheric Music. This is a song that brings you into the atmosphere of the Holy Spirit. It pushes you into the realms of the Holy Spirit. And it reveals the power of Elohim. We have come to inspire and to empower both the young and the old who have thirst to sing spiritual songs. The very new one on the table at the moment is called Wind Blow, Quillit featuring Timmy the Psalmist. It goes like this.
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Danny Ward of Sister Boise Park. 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How are you going? 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And I tell you, yes, what your kuma abonia, what the shan is some say, dia, bua, or to me, mu, and soon near the pie, ye dear, the way is live comfortable. Shake up, papa, and now buy your two kind. Full new plan out, share 20, a city said the Nipesia di demo. Now can you bear 40 cars and I'll be in your front to walk right now? Now you cream hoyen. There's a bear for the new piano and another trouble for the name, Sumqua. Somebody that walk out and walk out, let's say, and I'm not going to be a Japaye, Fayon Kopa, anybody, Echi, Shrobone, Bibia, Wanemre, Yawachain, and to Wasia, or do you God's time, God's power, except the Lord. It shall come Wafwa, na, no, the blocking back off from Skimpei. Somebody that no crash, let's say, and then you'll be sharing a training money matter, money problem, money palaba, cash mine. Babylon, ya jini nina, ya Babylon, utu muse, Nebuchadnezzar si fwankwan, ya ka wasa yu ya si wemu. 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And then you are wa sika, nenimun ya 20,000, 4 years in the system. And now I buy a billion 9, me the 5,000 ya toa. Now me the a ya toa, a 2,000, when you back on the matching 5 year battery. Still not crowded per 5,000. So for? No, you here and me busan, they say. By your breath, we didn't say. Oh man, I know. By your breath, we didn't pull now. Now me shall say, just a sika, you were way. So called 1 Timothy chapter 6, verse 8, you know. Bible is a body in the Nisika, being me dear, you know, you are quite. Hey! And net, and you pay, you know, you are quite, yes, yes, yes, radio president, be aware, radio, where's what? Sika, the brandy, no, I fuck, I'm so bad, when you manage, but you need to my bassa, or personal cost station for 40, I'll be able to assist on the normal pool. I saw for sure, Sika, the brandy, I shut your card, you're running, can you? Just say yes, and I said yes. You cause say no. And you know what? Some papa. And you remember, many journey no correct. We blind, but here, if more police for just said yes. You call them more. Some of my phone. Obi a did no correct. See, can you pray to Obi a person Obi did no correct? Huh? And now we confess. Christianity chapter 5 verse 10. Bible they said you pray. See, can me no. Sika meno, and I saw them cry out to when the Sika and your penny. Mina me catch out. Who was out to come and cry? Takradi. Who for private car in the car, sorry. When the store, where do any central market in there? Dear by the 31st December women's market, when the store, when the your milk penny. Now saw them. 2 million formula, 1 million form to us, 500,000 for now. 10,000 are the coin, and you know, so that and suddenly a bump by a bedroom 10,000 or so. Nampai, when you want what you need to, as I have for the couple more to be numb, and how it's a blanket of corporate sit down talk at them. We're mooning back, we're got trappers in Musa or concrete, drop on the crowd in the cockroach, we're finding yashishishi. Especially one more year, 144 for 28 passengers now air conditioned buses. You can't take it in any and see a top driver. No, no, back will be a Mikong Rumbi Kelgra, yes, and me pejamine. Praise the Lord will be on you. Another praise the Lord light of city, but 1 hour will far say 1, 2, 3, 4. Bugabacuson no pejanisa. Hey, my friend, look, now will be some American bluffo. Look, are you a preacher? Now me say yes, or shall we say, and what I see a American bluffo gumiso? Hey, my friend, go down. I told you, I warn you, you these preachers always should disturb the peoples. America, it doesn't do all.

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And now, university need be from your sofa. My trust in my study Bible, and who say Bible, no credit when you penetrate. Now, Michelle is saying, I'm saying, rather far born in Joe. 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Or the four. Michelle is saying, I know your mobile. School band, walk up. Yadam, you know, you know, you know, Professor Dubai, you know. Now, when I read Mama Jimmy, and we say, the mobile phone number is a Vasi Nipa Bienanwa, 0207, no Ashasia. 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No boy, says that Ocean of Crabbe 24 to 26 years. Let's say the power we already been watching for 10 years because the Bible is on your post road in a two deep punk by them. Now, the old slow that didn't fear the or back to show. So, Jamaican, it is all person we need a cha, Vinia, or so we can show first. We know a bull, we need a nidia, we know a blasier. Bible said, do not know a journey. Now, one quite not a walk, and then you pen slow that the crack. 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
2: 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I'm a gospel minister. Over the years, gospel ministers all over the world have blessed lives with their songs. They seem to glorify, magnify, uplift the name of the Lord. People like Sissy Winans. Cause all my life you have been faithful. Hey, all my life you have been so, so good. With every prayer that I am able. Oh, I will sing of the goodness of God. God bless them wherever they are. And God bless every gospel minister all over the world. This time, Dabridge Group, my management team, and the record label, we have come out with something peculiar, inspired by the Holy Spirit, called Soakats, Soaking in Atmospheric Music. This is a song that brings you into the atmosphere of the Holy Spirit. It pushes you into the realms of the Holy Spirit. And it reveals the power of Elohim. We have come to inspire and to empower both the young and the old who have thirst to sing spiritual songs. The very new one on the table at the moment is called Wind Blow, Quinlet featuring Timmy the Psalmist. It goes like this.
3: 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Holy Ghost, manifest yourself

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1: Quinlet is my name. I'm a gospel minister. Over the years, gospel ministers all over the world have blessed lives with their songs. They seem to glorify, magnify, uplift the name of the Lord. People like Sissy Winans. Cause all my life you have been faithful. Hey, all my life you have been so, so good. With every prayer that I am able, oh, I will sing of the goodness of God. God bless them wherever they are. And God bless every gospel minister all over the world. This time, Dabridge Group, my management team, and the record label, we have come out with something peculiar, inspired by the Holy Spirit, called Soakats, Soaking in Atmospheric Music. This is a song that brings you into the atmosphere of the Holy Spirit. It pushes you into the realms of the Holy Spirit. And it reveals the power of Elohim. We have come to inspire and to empower both the young and the old who have thirst to sing spiritual songs. The very new one on the table at the moment is called Wind Blow, Quinlet featuring Timmy the Psalmist. It goes like this.
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1: The nearer what? 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
2: Hey!
1: Onyami wong!
2: Ayati!
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2: Mago!
1: Bipia beye!
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1: And you come on to and you're a one to and you come on
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2: Quinlet is my name. I'm a gospel minister. Over the years, gospel ministers all over the world have blessed lives with their songs. They seem to glorify, magnify, uplift the name of the Lord. People like Sissy Winans. Cause all my life you have been faithful. Hey, all my life you have been so, so good. With every prayer that I am able, oh, I will sing of the goodness of God. God bless them wherever they are. And God bless every gospel minister all over the world. This time, Dabridge Group, my management team, and the record label, we have come out with something peculiar, inspired by the Holy Spirit, called Soakats, Soaking in Atmospheric Music. This is a song that brings you into the atmosphere of the Holy Spirit. It pushes you into the realms of the Holy Spirit. And it reveals the power of Elohim. We have come to inspire and to empower both the young and the old who have thirst to sing spiritual songs. The very new one on the table at the moment is called Wind Blow. Quinlet featuring Timmy the Psalmist. It goes like this.
3: 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Holy Ghost, manifest yourself in here.

0: Lilith is my name. I'm a gospel minister. Over the years, gospel ministers all over the world have blessed lives with their songs. They seem to glorify, magnify, uplift the name of the Lord. People like Sissy Winans. Cause all my life you have been faithful. Hey, all my life you have been so, so good. With every prayer that I am able, oh, I will sing of the goodness of God. God bless them wherever they are. And God bless every gospel minister all over the world. This time, Debris Group, my management team, and the record label, we have come out with something peculiar, inspired by the Holy Spirit, called Soakats, Soaking in Atmospheric Music. This is a song that brings you into the atmosphere of the Holy Spirit. It pushes you into the realms of the Holy Spirit. And it reveals the power of Elohim. We have come to inspire and to empower both the young and the old who have thirst to sing spiritual songs. The very new one on the table at the moment is called Wind Blow, Quillit featuring Jimmy the Psalmist. It goes like this.
1: Oh Lord, we are ready for the moon. Holy Ghost, manifest yourself in here.
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1: Quinlet is my name. I'm a gospel minister. Over the years, gospel ministers all over the world have blessed lives with their songs. They seem to glorify, magnify, uplift the name of the Lord. People like Sissy Winans. Cause all my life you have been faithful. Hey, all my life you have been so, so good. With every prayer that I am able, oh, I will sing of the goodness of God. God bless them wherever they are. And God bless every gospel minister all over the world. This time, Dead Bridge Group, my management team, and the record label, we have come out with something peculiar, inspired by the Holy Spirit, called Soakats, Soaking in Atmospheric Music. This is a song that brings you into the atmosphere of the Holy Spirit. It pushes you into the realms of the Holy Spirit. And it reveals the power of Elohim. We have come to inspire and to empower both the young and the old who have thirst to sing spiritual songs. The very new one on the table at the moment is called Wind Blow. Quinlet featuring Timmy the Psalmist. It goes like this.
2: Oh Lord, we are ready for the moon. Holy Ghost, manifest yourself in here.
1: Manifest yourself, Holy

by the fire. Hashatamada.

So, I'm going to be a little bit of a little bit of a little bit of a little bit of a little bit of a little bit of a little bit of a little bit of a little bit of a little bit of a little bit of a little bit of a little bit of a little bit of a little bit of a little bit of a little bit of a little bit of a little bit of a little bit of a little bit of a little bit of a little bit of a little bit of a little bit of a little bit of a little bit of a little bit of a little bit of a little bit of a little bit of a little bit of a little bit of a little bit of a little bit of a little bit of a little bit of a little bit of a little bit of a little bit of a little bit of a little bit of a little bit of a little bit of a little bit of a little bit of a little bit of a little bit of a little bit of a little bit of a little bit of a little bit of a little bit of a little bit of a little bit of a little bit of a little bit of a little bit of a little bit of a little bit of a little bit of a little bit of a little bit of a little bit of a little bit of a little bit of a little bit of a little bit of a little bit of a little bit of a little bit of a little bit of a little bit of a little bit of

Shout and say, they will come in, they will come in, they will come in, they will come in, they will come in, they will come in, they will come in, they will come in, they will come in, they will come in, they will come in, they will come in, they will come in, they will come in, they will come in, they will come in, they will come in, they will come in, they will come in, they will come in, they will come in, they will come in, they will come in, they will come in, they will come in, they will come in, they will come in, they will come in, they will come in, they will come in, they will come in, they will come in, they will come in, they will come in, they will come in, they will come in, they will come in, they will come in, they will come in, they will come in, they will come in, they will come in, they will come in, they will come in, they will come in, they will come in, they will come in, they will come in, they will come in, they will come in, they will come in, they will come in, they will come in, they will come in, they will come in, they will come in, they will come in, they will come in, they will come in, they will come in, they will come in, they will come in, they will come in, they will come in, they will come in, they will come in, they will come in, they will come in, they will come in, they will come in, they will come in, they will come in, they will come in, they will come in, they will

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2: Quinlet is my name. I'm a gospel minister. Over the years, gospel ministers all over the world have blessed lives with their songs. They seem to glorify, magnify, uplift the name of the Lord. People like Sissy Winans. Cause all my life you have been faithful. Hey, all my life you have been so, so good. With every prayer that I am able, oh, I will sing of the goodness of God. God bless them wherever they are. And God bless every gospel minister all over the world. This time, Dabridge Group, my management team, and the record label, we have come out with something peculiar, inspired by the Holy Spirit, called Soakats, soaking in atmospheric music. This is a song that brings you into the atmosphere of the Holy Spirit. It pushes you into the realms of the Holy Spirit, and it reveals the power of Elohim. We have come to inspire and to empower both the young and the old who have thirst to sing spiritual songs. The very new one on the table at the moment is called Wind Blow. Quinlet featuring Timmy the Psalmist. It goes like this.
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Join us in a worship moment. I want to soak yourself in the presence of the Holy Ghost. We are living in a generation of the Holy Spirit, a generation that we cannot walk, we cannot do, we cannot sleep, we cannot do anything without the Spirit of the Lord. It is by the only Holy Ghost that we can abide, we can be fruitful, we can live to celebrate the presence of Elohim. I want you to lift up your hand as you worship the Lord, wherever you are located, whether you are in your room, you are in a workplace, as you listen to OFM TV radio.

unto to abide in the power of the Holy Ghost, that the Spirit of God will rule upon your life, that you walk in His abundance. May His peace and His glory be with you. May His Shekinah presence abide with you. God bless you as you join us in OFM TV Radio. Join us. Amen.

Zion Brothers hitting some people right here. It's happening here, yes. It's happening here. The fire of God is coming.

said she had cancer. And it was during worship when God said, give her your face towel. And all I did was I gave it to her and she's been set free. Cancer has been cleared. Auntie Doris here. Where are you? Where is she? She was around that side. Auntie, come and celebrate Jesus right now. Bless God, she was about to be appointed.

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1: Quinlet is my name. I'm a gospel minister. Over the years, gospel ministers all over the world have blessed lives with their songs. They seem to glorify, magnify, uplift the name of the Lord. People like Sissy Winans. Cause all my life you have been faithful. Hey, all my life you have been so, so good. With every prayer that I am able, oh, I will sing of the goodness of God. God bless them wherever they are. And God bless the goodness of God. God bless them wherever they are. And God bless every gospel minister all over the world. This time, the Bridge Group, my management team, and the record label, we have come out with something peculiar, inspired by the Holy Spirit, called Soakats, Soaking in Atmospheric Music. This is a song that brings you into the atmosphere of the Holy Spirit. It pushes you into the realms of the Holy Spirit. And it reveals the power of Elohim. We have come to inspire and to empower both the young and the old who have thirst to sing spiritual songs. The very new one on the table at the moment is called Wind Blow, Quinlet featuring Timmy the Psalmist. It goes like this.
2: 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Holy Ghost, manifest yourself in here.
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1: Quinlet is my name. I'm a gospel minister. Over the years, gospel ministers all over the world have blessed lives with their songs. They seem to glorify, magnify, uplift the name of the Lord. People like Sissy Winans. Cause all my life you have been faithful. Hey, all my life you have been so, so good. With every prayer that I am able, oh, I will sing of the goodness of God. God bless them wherever they are. And God bless every gospel minister all over the world. This time, Dabridge Group, my management team, and the record label, we have come out with something peculiar, inspired by the Holy Spirit, called Soakats, Soaking in Atmospheric Music. This is a song that brings you into the atmosphere of the Holy Spirit. It pushes you into the realms of the Holy Spirit. And it reveals the power of Elohim. We have come to inspire and to empower both the young and the old who have thirst to sing spiritual songs. The very new one on the table at the moment is called Wind Blow, Quinlet featuring Timmy the Psalmist. It goes like this.
2: 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Holy Ghost, manifest yourself in here.
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1: Quinlet is my name. I'm a gospel minister. Over the years, gospel ministers all over the world have blessed lives with their songs. They seem to glorify, magnify, uplift the name of the Lord. People like Sissy Winans. Cause all my life you have been faithful. Hey, all my life you have been so, so good. With every prayer that I am able, oh, I will sing of the goodness of God. God bless them wherever they are. And God bless every gospel minister all over the world. This time, Dabridge Group, my management team, and the record label, we have come out with something peculiar, inspired by the Holy Spirit, called Soakats, Soaking in Atmospheric Music. This is a song that brings you into the atmosphere of the Holy Spirit. It pushes you into the realms of the Holy Spirit. And it reveals the power of Elohim. We have come to inspire and to empower both the young and the old who have thirst to sing spiritual songs. The very new one on the table at the moment is called Wind Blow, Quinlet featuring Timmy the Psalmist. It goes like this.
2: 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Holy Ghost, manifest yourself in here.
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2: 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Ikukuo manoya.

0: Erade, Wuni and Yankupo Elohim, Australia, Sasia for Jehovah Rahai, Erade, Wuni and Shafu,
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0: is my name. I'm a gospel minister. Over the years, gospel ministers all over the world have blessed lives with their songs. They seem to glorify, magnify, uplift the name of the Lord. People like Sissy Winans. Cause all my life you have been faithful. Hey, all my life you have been so, so good. With every prayer that I am able, oh, I will sing of the goodness of God. God bless them wherever they are. And God bless every gospel minister all over the world. This time, Dead Bridge Group, my management team, and the record label, we have come out with something peculiar, inspired by the Holy Spirit, called Soakats, Soaking in Atmospheric Music. This is a song that brings you into the atmosphere of the Holy Spirit. It pushes you into the realms of the Holy Spirit. And it reveals the power of Elohim. We have come to inspire and to empower both the young and the old who have thirst to sing spiritual songs. The very new one on the table at the moment is called Wind Blow, Quillit featuring Jimmy the Psalmist. It goes like this.
1: Oh Lord, we are ready for the moon. Holy Ghost, manifest yourself in here.
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0: Quinlet is my name. I'm a gospel minister. Over the years, gospel ministers all over the world have blessed lives with their songs. They seem to glorify, magnify, uplift the name of the Lord. People like Sissy Winans. Cause all my life you have been faithful. Hey, all my life you have been so, so good. With every prayer that I am able, oh, I will sing of the goodness of God. God bless them wherever they are. And God bless every gospel minister all over the world. This time, Dead Bridge Group, my management team, and the record label, we have come out with something peculiar, inspired by the Holy Spirit, called Soakats, Soaking in Atmospheric Music. This is a song that brings you into the atmosphere of the Holy Spirit. It pushes you into the realms of the Holy Spirit. And it
1: move in your power, move in your mind. 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
1: Quinlet is my name. I'm a gospel minister. Over the years, gospel ministers all over the world have blessed lives with their songs. They seem to glorify, magnify, uplift the name of the Lord. People like Sissy Winans. Cause all my life you have been faithful. Hey, all my life you have been so, so good. With every prayer that I am able, oh, I will sing of the goodness of God. God bless them wherever they are. And God bless every gospel minister all over the world. This time, Dabridge Group, my management team, and the record label, we have come out with something peculiar, inspired by the Holy Spirit, called Soakers, Soaking in Atmospheric Music. This is a song that brings you into the atmosphere of the Holy Spirit. It pushes you into the realms of the Holy Spirit. And it reveals the power of Elohim. We have come to inspire and to empower both the young and the old who have thirst to sing spiritual songs. The very new one on the table at the moment is called Wind Blow, Quinlet featuring Timmy the Psalmist. It goes like this.
2: Oh Lord, we are ready for the moon.

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0: Minute is my name. I'm a gospel minister. Over the years, gospel ministers all over the world have blessed lives with their songs. They seem to glorify, magnify, uplift the name of the Lord. People like Sissy Winans. Cause all my life you have been faithful. Hey, all my life you have been so, so good. With every prayer that I am able, oh, I will sing of the goodness of God. God bless them wherever they are. And God bless every gospel minister all over the world. This time, Debris Group, my management team, and the record label, we have come out with something peculiar, inspired by the Holy Spirit, called Soakats, Soaking in Atmospheric Music. This is a song that brings you into the atmosphere of the Holy Spirit. It pushes you into the realms of the Holy Spirit. And it reveals the power of Elohim. We have come to inspire and to empower both the young and the old who have thirst to sing spiritual songs. The very new one on the table at the moment is called Wind Blow, Quillit featuring Jimmy the Psalmist. It goes like this.
1: Oh Lord, we are ready for the moon. Holy Ghost, manifest yourself in here.
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1: Quinlit is my name. I'm a gospel minister. Over the years, gospel ministers all over the world have blessed lives with their songs. They seem to glorify, magnify, uplift the name of the Lord. People like Sissy Winans. Cause all my life you have been faithful. Hey, all my life you have been so, so good. With every prayer that I am able, oh, I will sing of the goodness of God. God bless them wherever they are. And God bless every gospel minister all over the world. This time, Dabridge Group, my management team, and the record label, we have come out with something peculiar, inspired by the Holy Spirit, called Soakats, Soaking in Atmospheric Music. This is a song that brings you into the atmosphere of the Holy Spirit. It pushes you into the realms of the Holy Spirit. And it reveals the power of Elohim. We have come to inspire and to empower both the young and the old who have thirst to sing spiritual songs. The very new one on the table at the moment is called Wind Blow, Quinlit featuring Jimmy the Psalmist. It goes like this.
2: Oh Lord, we are ready for the moon. Holy Ghost, manifest yourself in here.
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His lightning lights up the world. 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Oh, we want to

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1: Quinlet is my name. I'm a gospel minister. Over the years, gospel ministers all over the world have blessed lives with their songs. They seem to glorify, magnify, uplift the name of the Lord. People like Sissy Winans. Cause all my life you have been faithful. Hey, all my life you have been so, so good. With every prayer that I am able, oh, I will sing of the goodness of God. God bless them wherever they are. And God bless every gospel minister all over the world. This time, Dabridge Group, my management team, and the record label, we have come out with something peculiar, inspired by the Holy Spirit, called Soakats, Soaking in Atmospheric Music. This is a song that brings you into the atmosphere of the Holy Spirit. It pushes you into the realms of the Holy Spirit. And it reveals the power of Elohim. We have come to inspire and to empower both the young and the old who have thirst to sing spiritual songs. The very new one on the table at the moment is called Wind Blow. Quinlet featuring Timmy the Psalmist. It goes like this.
2: Oh Lord, we are ready for the moon. Holy Ghost, manifest yourself in here.
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2: Oh, keep on. Ikukwa manola. Move in your power. 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

0: Lilith is my name. I'm a gospel minister. Over the years, gospel ministers all over the world have blessed lives with their songs. They seem to glorify, magnify, uplift the name of the Lord. People like Sissy Winans. Cause all my life you have been faithful. Hey, all my life you have been so, so good. With every prayer that I am able, oh, I will sing of the goodness of God. God bless them wherever they are. And God bless every gospel minister all over the world. This time, Dabridge Group, my management team, and the record label, we have come out with something peculiar, inspired by the Holy Spirit, called Soakats, Soaking in Atmospheric Music. This is a song that brings you into the atmosphere of the Holy Spirit. It pushes you into the realms of the Holy Spirit. And it reveals the power of Elohim. We have come to inspire and to empower both the young and the old who have thirst to sing spiritual songs. The very new one on the table at the moment is called Wind Blow. Quillit featuring Timmy the Psalmist. It goes like this.
1: Oh Lord, we are ready for the moon. Holy Ghost, manifest yourself in here.
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1: Quinlet is my name. I'm a gospel minister. Over the years, gospel ministers all over the world have blessed lives with their songs. They seem to glorify, magnify, uplift the name of the Lord. People like Sissy Winans. Cause all my life you have been faithful. Hey, all my life you have been so, so good. With every prayer that I am able, oh, I will sing of the goodness of God. God bless them wherever they are. And God bless every gospel minister all over the world. This time, the Bridge Group, my management team, and the record label, we have come out with something peculiar, inspired by the Holy Spirit, called Soakats, Soaking in Atmospheric Music. This is a song that brings you into the atmosphere of the Holy Spirit. It pushes you into the realms of the Holy Spirit. And it reveals the power of Elohim. We have come to inspire and to empower both the young and the old who have thirst to sing spiritual songs. The very new one on the table at the moment is called Wind Blow. Quinlet featuring Jimmy the Psalmist. It goes like this.
2: Oh Lord, we are ready for the moon. Holy Ghost, manifest yourself in here.
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2: 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Manoya. Move in your power. Move in your mind. You are the fire.

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Hey, Kayan Malaba. When the Katras and Kakas city and mouth would permit me to jump you. Now I said, you are to be a thing in a yellow. What Kasa, my poor mutter, you know. Sabana and Nana gave me a soldier to Tom, sir. Where you are never hidden. One man, you are anywhere about, and I'm here also.

I've been as the same. Nobody's my way, and I'm a cuss. But I'm a, I've been as the same.

I'm not going to say, I'm not going to say, I'm not going to say, I'm not going to say, I'm not going to say, I'm not going to say, I'm not going to say, I'm not going to say, I'm not going to say, I'm not going to say, I'm not going to say, I'm not going to say, I'm not going to say, I'm not going to say, I'm not going to say, I'm not going to say, I'm not going to say, I'm not going to say, I'm not going to say, I'm not going to say, I'm not going to say, I'm not going to say, I'm not going to say, I'm not going to say, I'm not going to say, I'm not going to say, I'm not going to say, I'm not going to say, I'm not going to say, I'm not going to say, I'm not going to say, I'm not going to say, I'm not going to say, I'm not going to say, I'm not going to say, I'm not going to say, I'm not going to say, I'm not going to say, I'm not going to say, I'm not going to say, I'm not going to say, I'm not going to say, I'm not going to say, I'm not going to say, I'm not going to say, I'm not going to say, I'm not going to say, I'

Pack a car and a jet to where you want it. Now I have to be a son of a house. And should I be a

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Anapaya Sawido. 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Do you know what could turn on every mountain? And sooner, who could turn on a pain to be mountain?

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I didn't want to say, so you were Pumon, you were baby, and I didn't want to know. I didn't want to know. I didn't want to know. I didn't want to know.

0: Quinlet is my name. I'm a gospel minister. Over the years, gospel ministers all over the world have blessed lives with their songs. They seem to glorify, magnify, uplift the name of the Lord. People like Sissy Winans. Cause all my life you have been faithful. Hey, all my life you have been so, so good. With every prayer that I am able, oh, I will sing of the goodness of God. God bless them wherever they are. And God bless every gospel minister all over the world. This time, Dead Bridge Group, my management team, and the record label, we have come out with something peculiar, inspired by the Holy Spirit, called Soakats, Soaking in Atmospheric Music. This is a song that brings you into the atmosphere of the Holy Spirit. It pushes you into the realms of the Holy Spirit. And it reveals the power of Elohim. We have come to inspire and to empower both the young and the old who have thirst to sing spiritual songs. The very new one on the table at the moment is called Wind Blow, Quinlet featuring Jimmy the Psalmist. It goes like this.
1: 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Holy Ghost, manifest yourself in here.
0: Manifest yourself, Holy Spirit.

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I had my bro, walk what I can actually add your papa. You know me. Oh, Lada. Oh, we found a look for heavy. Yeah, yummy. Yummy. Are they? Are they? Are they?

Yes, I'm coming.

0: rain.
1: Jesus.
0: Oyakanya Eshray. Oh, Beshray. Amawa.